a fabulous artist coming out of Winnipeg. That was Cease with Love Me. It's After Dark on a Thursday night. This next track is by Roy Woods. Now, he's one of the first signings to Drake's OVO label. Now, this happened back in 2014, back when Roy Woods was only 18 years old. Well, 10 plus years later, he's still on the label. He released his fifth album titled Dark Nights. And he's just a kid from Brampton, Ontario, with a dream and a great voice. Well, here's his latest single, Stay With Me. This is Roy Woods.

A soundtrack for the end of your day or the beginning of your night. This is After Dark with Odario Williams.

great song by Montreal's Edwin Raphael. Now, he says that song came out of a whole lot of people watching. He says he's a pretty good people watcher. So am I, for that matter. It makes for great songwriting, to be honest. Now, he says he feels he's a pretty good people watcher because he's a middle child. He might be on to something. Well, the track you just heard is titled First Time on Earth. He says it's about finding yourself in unknown territory. Again, that was Edwin Raphael. You're listening to After Dark on CBC Music. We'll keep things flowing with Jungle. This one's called The Wave.

Smooth Stuff by Winnipeg's Matt Mack, and a talented young man at that. He's a blind OG Cree music producer, MC, vocalist, singer, all the things. He's also the former winner of the CBC Music Searchlight Contest. Well, it's nice to see his career continue to shine. Again, that was Matt Mack featuring Merriam with Find My Love. Up next on deck, I've got Brooklyn's Yu Wade. I do enjoy her storytelling. She always takes these slices of life, I mean her own personal life, and turned them into great songs. Well, in this case, she was having a rough time in a relationship. A lot of darts being thrown at one another, a lot of things being said. And she decided to stop all that arguing, and say to this person, how about we just call it a draw? Well, that's the title of the song. Here's Yu Wade with Call It a Draw.

I tell you, I just love the rock and roll of Canadian artist Beatrice Dear. She's originally from Kwaktok, which is a village, an Inuit community in Quebec. Well, now she's based in Montreal, influenced by dreamy 90s alt-rock, like the track you just heard. It's called My All to You. Again, that was Beatrice Dear. It's After Dark on CBC Music. Up next is Peter Katz with Bringing Down the Wall.

Great stuff by British star Sampha. Was called Spirit 2.0. Let's get into our moment of soul song right about now. This one goes back to the mid-70s. One of the coolest cats to come out of the mid-70s, Isaac Hayes. Now, he really did a lot of fascinating things for Stax Records in Memphis. He's a great pianist and also saxophonist, arranger, composer, producer, and sometimes singer as well. He's got that deep Isaac Hayes voice that he's known for. Well, another thing Isaac Hayes has done is revolutionized soul music in an interesting way. I mean, before Isaac Hayes, a lot of the songs would hit about 3 minutes. And then he started doing these symphonically orchestrated extended cuts that could go up to 8 minutes if he allowed it. He was great for that. Well, this tune I'll play you is called Wonderful. Here's Isaac Hayes.

Groovy tune by Canadian star Jesse Reyes. It's titled Goliath. Hey, summertime is pretty much around the corner. I mean, we're basically in the beginnings of summertime up here in the Northern Hemisphere. Summer solstice is happening on the weekend. And to commemorate that, we're having our summer solstice special tomorrow evening on the program. Plenty of warm tunes, somewhat hot tunes to commemorate the long days of summer, or I should say, the short nights of summertime. Well, for now, this next tune's by Moonchild. They're coming out of California. It's called The List.

so lovely. So lovely indeed. A solid tune by British crew Kokoroko. That track is titled Three-Piece Suit. It's dedicated to some of their grandparents that had migrated to England from the West Indies and Africa looking for a new life. Well, one of the band members has a photo of his grandfather who had just arrived in England, and he was smiling, wearing a three-piece suit. Very cool stuff. Again, that was Kokoroko. It's After Dark on CBC Music. We'll keep it London Town with this track by Olive Jones. It's coming off her debut album, For Mary. Now, she said she listened to a lot of Billie Holiday, Nina Simone, and Carole King growing up in the house. And you can hear some of those influences in her music. This track is called End of Time. Here's Olive Jones.

You just heard the Olympians with Strawberry Kiwi. This next track's by Avril Jensen. She's a young Canadian artist and storyteller at that. This is coming off her project Colors. Now, she was visiting her grandfather in Brazil and befriended his dog, Ira, who sometimes is a watchdog and other times just a friendly old friend. Well, Avril Jensen got to thinking about dogs and how much we can learn from dogs. Just their raw instincts and their honesty. Hey, I love that. I really like that. Well, she wrote a song called Dog Everybody Learns. Here's the music of Avril Jensen.

A song about trust. That was Jennifer Castle with Trust. It's After Dark on CBC Music. I'll play you the latest by Gorillaz. Nice to see they're back on the scene. You may know the British virtual band Gorillaz that was created by Damon Albarn and Jamie Hewlett. Well, this is the Gorillaz' ninth album. It's titled The Mountain. Some of it was recorded in India while traveling through India, thinking about life, thinking about past life and lost ones. Well, this one's titled Orange County. It features Bizarre Rap and Kara Jackson and sitarist Anushka Shankar. Yes, the daughter of Ravi. Well, here is Gorillaz with Orange County.

What a catchy tune by California's Saint Panther, working with Ray Khalil. Tune's called Strange World. It's the title track to her current project. This next tune's a bit of a throwback. Goes back to 2002. It's by Jazzanova. Now, they were known for their Latin jazz flavor mixed with electronica and new jazz. Do you remember new jazz? It was spelled with an N-U with the two dots on top. You know what I'm talking about. Well, Jazzanova had a pretty cool dance music style. This track features Clara Hill on vocals. It's called No Use.

Sweet Stuff by Nicholas Congiano, the epitome of bedroom pop. Well, that soulful groove's got that dreamy vibe that bedroom pop's known for. And, well, he recorded it in his bedroom. It's a double whammy. Again, that was Nicholas Congiano with Kaleidoscope. I'm your late night host, Otario. This is After Dark on CBC Music. Here is Maggie Rogers working with Sylvain Esso, covering a Broken Social Scene song for a compilation called Anthems, a Celebration of Broken Social Scenes. You Forget It in People. Well, here's a standout track on that comp. Here's Maggie Rogers and Sylvain Esso with Anthems for a 17-Year-Old Girl.

You just heard a new duo on the American soul pop scene called Gina. Well, these two aren't necessarily new to the game. You've got drummer, producer, Kareem Riggins. He's been around for some time, working with rising star Liv. Now, Gina, spelt G-E-N-A, stands for God Energy Naturally Amazing. I just love when groups do the acronym thing. That was their single, Lead It Up. You're listening to After Dark on CBC Music. Up next, I've got Void Comp coming out of Edmonton. Void Comp is the solo project of David Joulet. Going for an electronic, down-tempo feel, combining a lot of cool synth sounds with thick electronic drums. Here is Void Comp with Run In Place.

coming out of France. You just heard the cool, dream-inducing sounds of OK Lou. Tune's called Choke Enough. I'm your late-night host, Odario, on the MIC. Up next is the latest by American rock star Kurt Vile. It's coming off his 10th album, paying tribute to his hometown. The record's titled Philadelphia's Been Good to Me. Now, Kurt Vile, he's a long-time running rock star and guitarist. He was once the lead guitarist of War on Drugs. He grew up idolizing Neil Young and Tom Petty, Bruce Springsteen. It all plays out in his storytelling today. This one's called Every Time I Look at You. Here's Kurt Vile.

had a whole lot of land.

That was Tallwinder working with NDA and Saphir. Track's called Blues. Always an interesting bunch on this program. You're listening to After Dark. Now, of course, you'll hear some Canadian artists that you may not have heard of before, but I think you should listen to. I've got Buildings and Food coming up, Pantayo, Colin Stetson, and more. Up next is Montreal Stars' Men I Trust with To Ease You.

You're listening to After Dark on CBC Music, a program intended for your nighttime ride, your late night journey. Music for the nightlife types out there. Happy to have you here with me on this Thursday night. You're that much closer to the weekend. This next track is a recent discovery of mine out of Antwerp. His name is Noonzy. He's getting quite popular. He's got a record dropping in October called Plan Is Bad. And here's an infectious single of his titled Easy. Now, he's basically saying, hey, only when you move, it's that turning point. It's that call to release everything you've been holding inside of you. Here's Noonzy.

You're tapped into After Dark on CBC Music. If you are alive right now, if you're feeling it, and you know what I mean by it, if you're feeling it, you can always write me a note and make it as lengthy as you wish. Just let me know how you're doing, where you're listening from, and what you might be up to. I'm just a curious cat, that's all. And of course, it's great to hear from you. Well, you can send that note to afterdark@cbc.ca.

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It's called Divine. 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This is a Canadian artist, otherwise known as Jen K. Wilson. I do like the moniker, Buildings and Food. Well, this is coming off her project Yutori, which is a modern Japanese philosophy of consciously slowing down to create mental and physical spaciousness to be able to reflect and create. That's a great album name, that's for sure. Well, here's a standout tune on that project. This is Buildings and Food with Bus Stop.

gorgeous stuff coming out of Chicago. You just heard Jeremiah Chu working with good friend and collaborator Marta Sofia. That's basically analog synth and viola. Now, those two have been part of Chicago's avant jazz and minimalist scene for some time now. They put out a project together called Different Rooms. That single you heard is called Solar Meantime. Again, that was Jeremiah Chu and Marta Sofia. It's After Dark on CBC Music. Up next is Montreal's Brad Barr with Prayer Beads.

Music by the talented and remarkable Joshua Van Tassel, coming out of Nova Scotia. Now, that track, titled Yearner, has got some good friends helping him out with that one. Bahamas played bass, and Rose Cousins did some vocals on it. And Joshua Van Tassel, he produces, engineers, mixes his stuff. Again, that tune is titled Yearner. Well, here's another talented, remarkable Canadian musician. This is Colin Stetson with The Love It Took to Leave You.

That was Tennyson with the Spiral Song. And I'm your late night host, Odario, signing off for the night. Signing off for now. Always great to have you here with me. Hey, I got to give a shout out, a thank you to our senior producer, Jeanette Cabral. I'll be back tomorrow, 9 p.m., half hour later in Newfoundland. I'll see you then. Thanks for listening.

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1: We fire a hug.
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1: Lowell with Warface. Of course, Lowell is also an award-winning songwriter for artists like Beyonce, as well as a solo artist. Now, this week on the CBC Music Top 20 Countdown with my buddy Grant Lawrence, Talk has the number one spot. Begonia has the most online votes. There's some new entries, Goldie Boutillier, Charlie XCX, and the highest jumper is Josiah and the Bonnevilles. They're up six spots. If you want to have your voice be heard in the world, go to cbcmusic.ca/top20vote. In at number 14, the traveling family band known as Whitehorse. Here's Pure Poetry.

Claudia Bouvette with Silver Lining. I promise you, they're everywhere. You just have to look a little bit extra hard sometimes, but they're there. Okay, when you start out in the entertainment industry, you kind of look at getting a record deal or getting a deal with a big TV streamer, and you think, that is it. That is the ultimate goal. Well, that's exactly what Vince Staples did. He went out, got a record deal with Def Jam, the biggest of the biggest. He got his TV show picked up by Netflix. Well, now he has left both of those partnerships, and he's doing things his own way. And honestly, he is bigger than ever. It's kind of like having training wheels on your bike, and then you feel, maybe I can do this on my own. And you get out the wrench and you take those training wheels off, and then you start flying. Here's Cotton, Vince.

That was Alicia Moffat with Lullaby. Well, coming up in Two Songs Time, it's Under the Covers. It is the ultimate campfire test for a song. Does it still stand up when another artist does it? Well, today you're going to hear another version of this.

Well, you're going to hear a cover of that in Two Tunes Time, so don't move a muscle, because I'm going to play you Remy Wolf first, and this one from Royal Wood. Here's Burn It Down.

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1: You're about to hear the most shaka version of this tune. You'll find out what I'm talking about in a minute.
2: And so castles made of sand fall in the sea eventually.
1: Jimi Hendrix, Castles Made of Sand. Now, musicians have been using songwriting as a tool of therapy since the beginning of time, because it's scientifically proven that the brain processes emotions when you say, or in this case, sing things out loud. And in this song, Jimmy is singing all the things that perhaps he couldn't say when he was a kid. You know, his childhood was marked by poverty, abuse, alcoholism. And when his mother died of cirrhosis, his father wouldn't even let him attend the funeral. He gave him shots of whiskey instead and said, "This is how men deal with their problems." But Jimmy wanted to deal with his problems another way. He wanted to escape through music. Now, he couldn't afford a guitar growing up, so he actually walked around his school with a broom, pretending it was one, until he found a one-string ukulele in the garbage. But even before he picked up an actual guitar, he knew how to play it in his heart, in his mind, and in his soul. He was one in a million, and he left us with this heartbreaking song with such a stunning metaphor, castles made of sand. You know, in honesty, his songwriting is what always cuts me to the bone, even though it is his guitar playing that really made him famous. And I think Chaka Khan agrees. Here's her version of Jimi Hendrix, Castles Made of Sand.

Chaka Khan covering the great Jimi Hendrix, Castles Made of Sand. All right, let's go to more music straight away. Here's Momo Boyd, Oops.

Church's with He Said, She Said. Well, this next artist just announced a European and UK tour in the fall, but she is wondering where she should bring her show next. So she says, text me 1-858-413-9345 and tell her where you want to see the next Goldie Boutillier show. Here's Party.

Now that is a way to kick off a weekend with some Sam Fender people watching. Okay, this next artist has been nominated for 3 Western Canadian Music Awards, and they'll find out who the big winner is September 30th to October 4th in Victoria for Breakout West. I'm talking about Leith Ross. Here's You on My Arm.

You know, folks, I got to tell you, if you try to sing along to the end of that song, even if you're a professional singer, it's not going to work. So unique to the singer of the band Wednesday. That was Elderberry Wine. I'm Davenant Doyle. I saw the best show on Sunday night. Josiah and the Bonnevilles played in Toronto. I was so happy to be there. Now, he broke a bone in his foot a couple of weeks ago, but he has kept on the road, just put his head down. He's like, I'm doing this thing. So when he's singing and playing guitar, he is sitting, obviously, in front of the microphone. But as soon as the lyrics were done, he would stand up and go over, you know, to the guitar player or the drummer or the bass player and just rock out. All I could think throughout the show was like, oh, man, I know it seems worth it right now to be rocking out with that boot on. But I hurt my foot 20 years ago, and it still hurts me. If only I had taken the time to not walk on it. You know what I'm saying? Here's Josiah and the Bonnevilles with Goin' Gone.

What a voice, Billy Ann there with Baby Blue. Well, I have a question. You know, who do you actually want to meet when you are the biggest musical artist in the world? I mean, you've already met all your musical heroes. Well, when you're a Bad Bunny and you were raised in a very religious Catholic household, and your very first time singing in public was with the parish choir, then I would guess the Pope would be a very big get. Well, that's exactly who Bad Bunny and his family met at a private gathering in Madrid last week. And this is what the Pope himself had to say about it. He said, "Today's youth are looking for something more, a spiritual dimension in their lives. They realize there's an emptiness and a lack of a sense of meaning. And if they are confronted with the question, do they want to see Bad Bunny or do they want to see the Pope? I think many will see Bad Bunny." Here's MIA, Bad Bunny.

Jimmy with Leather Jacket. Okay, coming up in two songs time, it's Play It By Year, so don't move a muscle. First, from Peterborough, Ontario, but now fully claimed by Newfoundland and Labrador, here's Kelly McMichael, Open.

0: Sweet as Honey, the voices of Joy Oladokun, Julie Williams, and our own shining star, Allison Russell. No springtime. All right. That was like a burst of caffeine just in time for game time. Here's the thing. You're going to hear two audio clues and a song all from the same year, and your job is to tell me what year it was. It's time for...
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0: In this year, Psy's Whoop It Gangnam Style galloped its way into history and had just about everybody attempting the horse dance.
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0: Oh man, what a jam right there, Gangnam Style. It was also the year that hockey fans had to find a new hobby as the NHL lockout wiped out the entire season.
4: The fate of this year's hockey season is suddenly down to just 37 days. After months of labor negotiations, the NHL set a hard-line deadline today. It says if a deal can't be hammered out, the players will be locked out.
0: Everything sounds more serious when Peter Mansbridge is delivering the news. It was also the year Frank Ocean released Thinking About You. What year was it? You'll find out after this song. A ton.

That was Frank Ocean, Thinking About You. That was your Play It By Year for the day. Well, it came out the same year as Gangnam Style took over and the year of the NHL lockout. All right, if you guessed 2012, you did it. Tune in all next week, every weekday, actually, at 7:30, 8 o'clock in Newfoundland. I'm Davenant Doyle. Here's Begonia with Hotter Than the Sun.

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Starts at 9 p.m. on CBC Music. You'll hear 4 hours of moody grooves, just perfect for these long summer days. Or should I say, short nights. You'll hear some groovy tunes like this one. Check it out. Baby.

Sun Little there with Lay Down. Okay, tonight at 9 o'clock, 9:30 in Newfoundland, After Dark is doing its annual summer solstice show. That song is one of Odario's picks. You can hear it tonight on After Dark. You can also hear music from Robert Glasper's, Deja SB, Boney M, y'all. I love Boney M. Akilah Feist and so many more wicked summer grooves. And of course, Odario, he'll just sing you to sleep. Okay, I'm about to play you a song from a band that just had a very highly anticipated reunion. I'm talking about the Flashing Lights. They got together in Halifax and Toronto, sold the place off, and just made the audience jump, jump, jump, jump, jump. Here's Flashing Lights, High School.

Gotta say, every time I hear that song, I like it more and more and more. And I liked it a lot right from the beginning. That's Anjali with Tell My Lips. I'm Davenant Doyle, and Mother Mother have a jam-packed summer. They've already played Lollapalooza, Bonnaroo. They're just getting started. They're hitting Calgary Stampede, Festival d'Été, Quebec, Oshiega, another Lollapalooza. And that's just the tip of the iceberg. Here's I Got Love.

quite literally the coolest person I've ever met. That was Mo Kenny, Telephones. All right, let's keep the good times rolling. Here's Shub, Sebastian Gaskin, I Know.

A special episode of The Block is coming up this Friday, June 19th. It is a Juneteenth and summer celebration on The Block. From timeless anthems of liberation and resilience to classic hip-hop, laid-back R&B, and heavy-hitting Afro-fusion for the season, this episode is all about freedom, community, and summertime joy.

That was The Honest Guy with Wahala Rhythm. Okay, tune in tonight at 7 o'clock, 7:30 in Newfoundland for the Block's Juneteenth Summer Block Party. It's both a Juneteenth and a summer celebration on the Block. So you're going to hear a bunch of anthems of liberation and resilience to classic hip-hop, some laid-back R&B, and some heavy-hitting Afro-fusion. The episode tonight is all about freedom, community, and joy. So if you're looking to smile, that's where you got to be at 7 and 7:30 tonight. Other features on the show, Adria Kane, Tanika Charles, Stevie Wonder, Junior T, come on. Not a dry spell in sight. Here's Kacey Musgraves.

One of my favorite bands of all time, The Cardigans with Love Fool. Okay, coming up in Two Tunes time, it's Under the Covers. It's all about cover songs. You know, do they meet the mark? Do they make it better even? Well, today you're going to hear a version of this. So-

You're going to hear a gorgeous cover of that right after these next two songs. I'm going to play you Imposter by Bria Isbell, and this one from Metric. Here's Victim of Luck.

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1: You're about to hear the most moving version of an already very emotional song.

That was Stand By Me by Ben E. King. It is a song that stirs the soul in a way I have rarely experienced. You know, it just gets you right in the solar plexus. And then the tear ducts. And it's a message for all times, especially the now times. It's rough out there. And so many people are struggling. And this song is a bit of a salve. It's based on the psalm, "We will not fear, though the earth be removed, and though the mountains be carried into the midst of the sea. We will not fear." There have been over 400 versions of this song, from Otis Redding, John Lennon, Stephen Wilson Jr., to Meatloaf. So personally, as a singer, I would be a little scared to throw my hat into that ring, but nothing has ever intimidated this next artist. Here is Tracy Chapman with Stand By Me.

0: Whatever you say, Tracy Chapman, I'll stand by you forever and a day. It was Tracy covering Ben E. King's Stand By Me. And guess what time it is? The Essentials.
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0: Today, on a very special edition of The Essentials, you're going to be treated to five of the best songs from a trailblazing activist, community leader, and artist, William Lawrence Dunn. But he's better known to the rest of the world as Willie Dunn. Willie was born in Montreal into a Mi'kmaq and Scottish-Irish household with eight kids. And the house was filled with his father's poetry and music from the Metropolitan Opera his mother would play on the radio. But even as a young kid, he saw how differently one side of his family was treated compared to the other. He thought he saw a way out with the Canadian Armed Forces. He dropped out of high school and went to Africa on a UN peacekeeping initiative. And while he was there, a Congolese teacher questioned him about the welfare of Canada's Indigenous peoples, and it awakened that feeling in him. Traveling straight across the world did not unburden him of his pain. It made him realize he had to do something about it. So he left the army and traded in his rifle for a guitar, and that became his weapon of truth. He spent the 60s establishing his name, writing and singing songs that dealt with the issues that plagued Indigenous peoples all over the world. And he became the voice for his ancestors. Kicking off The Essentials, here's Willie Dunn with School Days.

wrote his album, The Secret Path, about the death of a 12-year-old Ojibwe boy named Shaney Winjack, Willie Dunn wrote his song, Charlie, about the same little boy who lost his life after fleeing a residential school and trying to find his way back home 600 kilometers away in the freezing cold. Well, in the 60s and 70s, not a lot of people were talking about residential schools, and Willie was the one to bring attention to the horrific things that were happening. He said it's important for Aboriginal people to tell their own stories because Hollywood has done enough. Cut to shortly before he died almost 10 years ago, he was asked to play the song again, and he said he couldn't. It was just too sad. The Essentials continue with Willie Dunn. Here's Charlie.

0: trying to make it home, and he's made it 40 miles. There's 100 left to go. It's a long, old, lonesome journey, shuffling through the snow.
1: You just heard Charlie on The Essentials. I'm Davenant Doyle, and we're continuing our list of great songs from the one and only Willie Dunn. This is CBC Music. Your next Essentials track was a pivotal piece for Dunn. Not only was it a hard-hitting and provocative song that dealt with the history of Crowfoot. Crowfoot, of course, was a chief of the Siksikan First Nations who was widely involved in Treaty No. 7 and the negotiations that came with it. But it also gave Willie an opportunity to step out of his musical comfort zone and into the world of film. The Ballad of Crowfoot has sometimes been credited as Canada's very first music video, but Willie wasn't out there searching for accolades. He was all about the protest, and this song became his protest and Chief Crowfoot the subject, to spotlight the inequality that Indigenous peoples faced and continue to face. Willie, you know, more than anything, wanted to make sure his music was timeless, that it was able to speak to generations, even the ones that came after him. The song is filled with tribulations, stolen land, war, disease, religious conversion, so many things that ravished a nation, but he was still

0: able to shine a light and humanize a hero with his lyric. Crowfoot, Crowfoot, why the tears? You've been a brave man for many years. Your next essentials from Willie Dunn. Here's the ballad of Crowfoot.
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121. Today a Blackfoot soul is born. Crowfoot, Crowfoot,

From 1978, that was Willie Dunn with A Ballad of Crowfoot. This is CBC Music, and you're listening to The Essentials. I'm giving you five of the best songs from Willie Dunn, and I gotta say, they're all excellent. Willie was just 15 years old when he got his first guitar. He taught himself to play and then immediately started sneaking into cafes in Montreal to drink up the music scene. But he didn't stay put in Montreal for too long. He, you know, made his way to Greenwich Village in New York City. He played the legendary Cafe Lena in upstate New York, where Dylan and the McGarrigle sisters got their start. And then he started touring countries like Germany, Switzerland, and Italy. And it was there in Europe where he felt the most safe. You know, no one was heckling him because they were offended by the truth he was singing in his songs. You know, one night he was playing a saloon in Ontario and he was so worried for his safety because people in the audience were so angry. He put down his guitar and slipped out the back. That was something he faced his entire life and the prejudice followed him. So he regularly retreated to his internal world. This next song is an ode to nature and all its elements, a look inward. He was searching for a glimpse of peace and he found it. He sings, "Buried the hatchet, buried the stake, bowed to each other, peace to make." He wrote a dream, a picture of something he hoped to see in his lifetime. Here's Son of the Sun from Willie Dunn on The Essentials.

nature, brothers of old, brothers of legend and story untold, daughters of starlight, daughters of earth, sisters of sunlight, sisters of birth. I had a dream of my own.

0: His sonnet of peace and love for everyone that was Willie Dunn with the Son of the Sun. I'm Davenant Doyle, and this is CBC Music. It's The Essentials, treating you to the best songs from Willie Dunn. Your next and final essential song was the alarm that Willie used to try and wake everybody up to the bitter collusion between religion and government. And sadly, this song resonates today just as much as it did when Willie wrote it in 78. It's a pointed reference to something called the 60s Scoop, an arm of what is still known today as the Indian Act. Well, the 60s Scoop gave carte blanche to welfare workers to go in and scoop up Indigenous children and put them in foster care, eventually adopting them out to white religious families where their heritage was hidden from them. And this is not just in the past. In its 2021 census, Statistics Canada shows that Indigenous children accounted for 53.8% of all children in foster care. And this is a direct result of generations of attacks on family, class, and nation structures. Not to mention the long arm of the residential school system that contributed endlessly to intergenerational trauma, addiction, and mental health issues. While Willie was so incensed by what he saw happening, he knew he had to do something about it. And the best way was to use his own voice to speak up about what was happening to the children. This song became Willie's most visceral protest song. He held nothing back. Your last essential is truth personified. This is I Pity the Country from Willie Dunn.
1: I pity the country. I pity the state. And the mind of a man who thrives on hate. Small are the lives. Cheats and of liars, of bigoted news press, fascist town crier. Deception annoys me, deception destroys me. The Bill of Rights froze me, jails they all know me. Frustrated are churchmen, the saving of soul men.

0: Their trip is with power, back bacon and welfare. Police, they arrest me, materialist to test me. Pollution that chokes me, movies that joke me. Politicians exploit me, city life that jades me. Hudson Bay fleece me, hunting laws freak me. Government is bumbling, revolution's rumbling. To be ruled in impunity is tradition continuity. I pity the country, I pity the state, and the mind of a man who thrives on hate.
1: That was Willie Dunn with I Pity the Country. This afternoon, you're going to get an even more in-depth look into Willie Dunn through a deep dive into his music, an hour of stories and songs from the album Willie Dunn. You can catch that later today here on CBC Music. That's going down at 5 p.m., 5:30 in Newfoundland on Drive. Big thanks to producer Ryan Chung and Dave Modi. Jeanette Cabral is our senior producer. Mark MacArthur is our executive producer. And I'm Davenant Doyle. And thank you for listening to The Essentials on CBC Music. Have a great weekend.
2: From CBC News, the world this hour, I'm Pep Philpott. Just days after the U.S. and Iran signed their peace plan, violence between Israel and Hezbollah is growing. Israeli airstrikes and ground fighting in southern Lebanon have left at least 18 people dead. Israel's military says 4 of its soldiers have also been killed. The renewed violence comes as planned talks in Switzerland involving U.S. Vice President J.D. Vance have been abruptly postponed. Crystal Gumansing has more from Jerusalem.
3: Fighting in southern Lebanon between Israeli forces and Hezbollah has led to more deaths. France's Foreign Minister Jean-Noël Barrot said Israel must stop its hostilities in Lebanon and the United States must put pressure on Israel. Yesterday, the White House announced that Vice President J.D. Vance would not be attending a new round of direct talks between the U.S. and Iran in Switzerland. They claim that logistics had not been simple or predictable. Despite U.S. President Donald Trump openly criticizing Israel, specifically Prime Minister Benjamin Netanyahu for recent attacks on Lebanon, Israel has not wavered in its position. Israel Defense Forces say troops will remain in locations it has occupied and they'll respond to any threats against northern Israeli communities or soldiers. Crystal Gumansing, CBC News, Jerusalem.
2: In the UK, the man widely expected to challenge Prime Minister Keir Starmer's leadership has decisively won a by-election last night, and it's paved the way for Andy Burnham to seek the party helm. Burnham has made no secret that he wants to replace Starmer, and he told his supporters last night he wants to lay out a new path for Britain.
4: Everyone knows that politics isn't working. Everyone can feel that the country isn't where it should be. Tonight could, just could, be the turning point.
2: Starmer is vowing to fight in any leadership contest. Canadian guns are turning up in some of the most war-ravaged parts of the world, and they're ending up in the hands of violent militias accused of war crimes. Foreign Affairs Minister Anita Anand has promised a review after CBC first revealed these weapons were in Sudan. But as Eric Sito from our visual investigation team reports, the problem is worse than first thought.
5: The shocking video shows a young paramilitary Sudanese fighter abusing a captive soldier with a weapon, identified as a Sterling Cross XLCR, a precision sniper rifle manufactured in British Columbia. We tracked the same Canadian guns to Libya, used by an ultra-conservative militia accused of torture and war crimes. And in Yemen, arms dealers who market guns on YouTube and Instagram tell us they were smuggled. Kelsey Gallagher of NGO Project Plowshares says not enough is being done.
6: If Canada was doing enough, then we wouldn't see a pattern of the illicit diversion of Canadian weapon systems in violation of UN arms embargoes.
5: Asked for comment, the federal government said arms exports to Sudan are banned, and Canada has made no exceptions to its risk assessment process. the gun manufacturer Sterling Cross did not respond to CBC's request for comment. Eric Cito, CBC News, Toronto.
2: And a historic victory for Team Canada as it won its first ever FIFA Men's World Cup match, defeating Qatar 6-0 in Vancouver. But the win is coming with a price. Midfielder Ismail Kone was rushed to hospital with a fractured leg after a heavy second-half tackle. Jesse Marsh is the team's head coach.
7: You know, your heart goes out to him and everybody's a little shaken by the whole experience because of the nature of the injury and also because Ismail is a big part of the heart of our team. It will be a big loss for us.
2: Kone will now undergo surgery, keeping him out of the lineup for Canada's next match. That's against Switzerland next Wednesday. That's your World This Hour. And just a reminder, you can listen to us wherever you get your podcasts. The World This Hour is updated every hour, 7 days a week. For CBC News, I'm Pep Philpott.
8: Hi, good morning. I'm CBC meteorologist Tina Simkin. Mostly cloudy across New Brunswick, at least for this morning. There still are some showers falling across northern New Brunswick, but those showers will be tapering off, and then the skies for all will become more of a mix of sun and clouds, and the fog will lift. Temperatures today will hover between 15 degrees along areas of the coast to around 24 degrees inland, with a mix of sun and clouds expected midday, but the clouds will be back and on the increase this afternoon, and there are showers back in the forecast, even a risk of thunderstorms this afternoon. For Prince Edward Island, mainly cloudy this morning, but the skies will become a mix of sun and clouds. There still will be areas of fog and drizzle lingering into the late morning, but by mid-afternoon, the sky should start clearing, but there are chances for showers coming back into play late this afternoon. Highs near 21 degrees. For Nova Scotia, temperatures will range anywhere from 15 degrees along areas of the coast to 24 degrees inland. Skies will be clearing, then a slight chance of showers this afternoon with gusty southwesterly winds.
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11: Good morning and happy Friday. Welcome to Tempo here on CBC Music. I'm Julie. Coming up on Tempo, music by one man for whom beer in the summertime was a big priority. But first, you begin with the overture to Die Fledermaus by Johann Strauss Jr., who said, "The thought of death betrays us, for it makes us forget to live."

music that sounds like a major fiesta. You just heard the overture to Die Fledermaus by Johann Strauss Jr. with the Kitchener-Waterloo Symphony Orchestra, led by Rafi Armenian. Good morning and welcome to Tempo here on CBC Music. I'm Julie Nasralla. Your next composer never went to university, but the couple of times in his life when he was involved in university activities, drinking beer figured prominently. One summer, famed violinist Josef Joachim invited his good friend Johannes Brahms to tag along while he was taking a couple of courses at a university. So Brahms packed a bag and joined him. And for 2 months, they took part in the whole university experience. They walked around campus, enjoyed reading and debating with the other students, and most importantly, having a few pints at the local beer hall. Well, years later, when he was awarded an honorary doctorate, Brahms wrote to the officials to thank them and added that he would love to visit the university next year in hopes of enjoying a few doctoral beers in music.

0: exquisite.
1: You just heard the third movement of Johannes Brahms' Violin Sonata No. 2, starring violinist Andrew Wan and pianist Charles Richard Amla. You're in the classical hands of Tempo this morning on CBC Music, and I'm Julie Nasralla. Just because you're a free spirit doesn't mean you don't have a responsible side, because your next composer was a veritable wild child who also cared about inclusivity and music education for all. Héctor Villa-Lobos was known for regaling anyone who would listen with fantastic tales about being shipwrecked and running away to become a stowaway on a ship twice. However, after gallivanting hither and yon, the Brazilian wild child returned home to do some good. Villa-Lobos organized a massive choral group made up of all social classes in the city of Sao Paulo and made sure kids studied music in every school in Rio.

What a beautifully easy breezy piece. You just heard Héctor Villa-Lobos Gavota with classical guitarist Norbert Kraft. I'm Julie Nasralla, and you're listening to Tempo for your Friday morning with CBC Music. The more boxes you fit into, the more you're able to bring people together. That's what your next artist was all about. Now you're about to hear music by Indigenous superstar Chris Dirksen, who was a multi-gifted artist. Dirksen was a writer, a cellist, composer, and producer who said, "I embrace it all because I fit into so many boxes." And fitting into boxes meant Dirksen was able to invite everyone in and, by doing so, cultivate a diverse audience. Here is A Round Dance by Chris Dirksen.

Nothing short of stunning. You just heard music by Andrew Balfour, his Oma Bindig, or Here Inside, with Musica Intima. And before that, Around Dance by Chris Dirksen. You're listening to Tempo. I'm Julie Nasralla, and this is CBC Music. His name was Monsieur Crush, and he could talk to him about anything. Now you're about to hear music by Claude Debussy, who had an alter ego named Monsieur Crush, or Mr. Crooked. And they used to talk about all kinds of stuff. Art, nature, philosophy, music. Well, you probably talk to yourself too. Most people do. But with Monsieur Crush, Debussy was able to take his relationship with himself to the next level. Debussy's alter ego gave him permission to argue opposing points, explore and discuss anything he wanted, and in doing so, it helped him forge a deeper understanding of himself, his music, and the world around him.

She has just got the most beautiful tone and touch. You just heard pianist Francine Kay with Claude Debussy's Fille aux cheveux de lin, or The Girl with the Flaxen Hair. You're listening to Tempo on CBC Music, and I'm Julie Nizrala. Now you're about to hear Sergei Prokofiev's Summer Day Suite, which brings to life a summer day in the life of a child. The Summer Day Suite begins with a movement called Morning, which offers you a gentle tune in the woodwinds as if to say, wake up, sleepyhead, it's a beautiful day out there. And on your summer day rolls away until the sun goes down and you arrive at the movement called Evening, which brings to life fireflies, the buzzing of insects, and the ribbit of frogs.

What gorgeous music by Arnold Bax. You just heard Dance in the Sun with the BBC Philharmonic, led by Andrew Davis. You're listening to Tempo, and this is CBC Music. If you ever sign up for a workshop with your next artist, be prepared to bust out your clogs and your spoons. Now you're about to hear music by Dr. Alyssa Delbert-Sachuk, who is a multi-talented performer who also has a passion for arts education and Métis awareness. And because of that, she invented her own Indigenous-inspired methodology, which is all about the integration of the teaching of Métis history, music, and culture with movement and dance. For example, Alyssa Delbert-Sachuk's workshops in schools focus on Métis fiddle music, oral learning tradition, cultural history, and improvisation in music, which includes slides, drones, clogging, and spoons.

You just heard magnificent music by Dr. Alyssa Delbert-Sawchuk called A Search for Resonance, starring violinist Mayumi Zeiler with a pickup ensemble. You're listening to Tempo on CBC Music, and I'm Julie Nizralla. Imagine if your kid came home from school one day with their report card, and the only thing written on it was something like, "Incredible kid, what a genius!" Wow, huh? Well, when Frédéric Chopin was at the conservatory, his final report card said this: Chopin, F, exceptional talent, musical genius.

an absolutely shimmering and assertive performance by piano superstar Janina Fialkowska, here with Frédéric Chopin's Barcarolle. I'm Julie Nasralla, and you're listening to Tempo on CBC Music. Here's music about a woman who has a gut feeling that her fiancé has been cheating on her. Now you're about to hear music by Jean Sibelius called The Wood Nymph, which was inspired by a story about a young traveler, an engaged young traveler, who meets an exotic dancer. And yes, he's attracted to her. So when he gets back home to his fiancée, his description of the dancer is so vivid that his fiancée suspects that maybe he really has been unfaithful. Here is Jean Sibelius, The Wood Nymph, with the Lahti Symphony Orchestra, led by Osmo Vanska.

That finale sounds a lot like eternal yearning for a lost love. You just heard Jean Sibelius, the wood nymph, with the Lahti Symphony Orchestra, led by Osmo Vanska. You're in the classical hands of Tempo here on CBC Music. I'm Julie Nasralla. You've got more classical music to fill your space right after your next news break.

What a powerful, magical, and evocative score. You just heard ballet music by Louis W. Ballard, the Four Moons Ballet, with the Fort Smith Symphony, led by John Jetter. You're listening to Tempo on CBC Music, and I'm Julie Nasralla. Your next composer fought the law, and the law did not win. When Franz Schubert was 19 years old, he started studying law. But when his classes were over, Schubert would hurry home as fast as he could to his writing table and start composing like his life depended on it. And in some ways, it sort of did, because it was at this time that Schubert really started weighing his priorities. Like, how did he want the rest of his life to go? Because he sure had no intention of becoming a lawyer. So here to take up the rest of your hour is the CBC Radio Orchestra, led by Mario Bernardi, with Franz Schubert's Symphony No. 5, which he was in the throes of composing when he solidified his decision to toss his law degree in the slammer and throw away the key.

a superb recording of the CBC Radio Orchestra and Mario Bernardi with Franz Schubert's Complete Symphony No. 5. And that is the performance that rounds out your time with Tempo today here on CBC Music. I'm Julie Nasralla. Thank you so much for being here and for sharing all of these pieces together. A huge, heartfelt thank you to Associate Producer Isaac Page, Senior Producer Sonia Arab, and Executive Producer Mark MacArthur. As always, you've got three more hours of classical music waiting for you on the other side of the news with Tom Allen and About Time. That's next. Have a great weekend and see you Monday. Ciao.

Welcome to the program. Welcome to the afternoon. You're listening to About Time, a radio show that comes your way every weekday afternoon for 3 hours of music and stories here on the CBC Music Network. My name is Tom Allen, and I'm delighted to be here with you once again. We have a jam-packed show. It being a Friday, we have results in this week's Best in Show, the grilling-themed edition of our program. Chicken or beef? Orders have been placed. We'll reveal the dish in just a few minutes. We also have a Friday feature looking at music by Indigenous composers on the edge of National Indigenous Peoples Day this coming Sunday, and lots of solstice-themed music as well. We'll start with this from the Spanish composer Joaquin Turina, immortalizing a festival in southern Spain, in Seville province, the Fiesta de San Juan de Aznar Farache. At the site of an 11th century Muslim stronghold. This is the BBC Philharmonic with Juanjo Mena directing.

0: From Spanish composer Joaquin Turina, that's the Sinfonia Sevillana, the third movement, played by the BBC Philharmonic. 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And every Friday, we tell you what you chose.
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0: 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We will, I promise, read your email and count your vote. And on Friday, as we are about to do, reveal the winner. This week's mid-June Best in Show was focused on outdoor eating, outdoor cooking specifically, grilling, a barbecue edition of Best in Show. There were two menu items to choose from. One was beef, which was carried forth by Darius Milhaud, the French composer, from his composition Le Boeuf sur le Toit.

Alexandre Tarot playing music by Darius Milhaud from Le Boeuf sur le Toit, and it is a whole lot of fun. However, we would caution you against actually grilling beef on the roof. Not a good idea. No, stay on the ground if you can. The other option in this week's grilling-themed Best in Show was around chicken. From this, Johann Sebastian Bach, played here by Angela Hewitt. The third movement of this sonata in D for keyboard, which Bach, the composer, asked be played in imitation of a hen house.

Exactly as the chef ordered. In The Imitation of a Hen House, that's Angela Hewitt playing music by J.S. Bach. And that was the choice this week on Best in Show. Beef or chicken? Beef on the roof or chicken in the hen house? And we received a number of votes, all sent to our email address, abouttime@cbc.ca. Catherine from Kitchener, chicken or beef? Personally, I nearly always go for the chicken. And a nicely grilled chicken breast is an excellent summer meal, in my opinion. I'll stick with the chicken here. Bach's Sonata in D, in the Imitation of a Hen House. Hilarious and accurate description of the movement. And thank you, Catherine. Roberta in Montreal, my vote is for Darius Milhaud's Le Boeuf sur le Toit for its evocation of freedom as well as food and the cyclotron of images and symbols within global culture as a satisfying barbecue of forms and expressions. How about that? Thank you, Roberta in Montreal. That's a vote for Darius Milhaud and The Bull on the Roof. Susan Hearn, my vote is for the Bach. Lovely chickens poking around and pecking. The rhythm captures that and those scratchy feet in the earth. Indeed. Valerie Laflamme, in Sudbury, speaking as a vegetarian, it's the lesser of two evils for me. I'll take Bach's chicken. All right, then. And I should say, there were quite a few requests for vegan or vegetarian options. No one mentioned gluten, interestingly. But there was a suggestion of hot dogs. And that makes me think we should have in future a best in show between, oh, I don't know, let's say Brahms, who was a hamburger, and Beethoven, who ended up being a wiener by the end of his life. There's a good barbecue theme for later in the summer. For now, however, we'll give the last word on this week's chicken or beef best in show to Catherine Swan, who said, I've given up beef. I feel it's wise if cows get off the roof and stay as far away as possible. I enjoyed the Milhaud piece, even if I was bothered by that image. Bach, however, did not allow me to mess up the piece by imagining poultry doing silly things on a hen house. And Angela Hewitt is a delight to listen to. I'll take the chicken. And that's Catherine Swan, who does have poultry right there in her family name. And that's the way it went. It'll be chicken, this week's barbecue special on About Time.

There you go. I should give you the full title. It is a beautiful piece of music by Johann Sebastian Bach, the Sonata in D, BWV 963, the fifth movement. Tema all'imitatio gallina cucca, theme in the imitation of a henhouse, played by Angela Hewitt. And although often in classical music pieces get nicknames that were not provided by the composer, as far as we know, that one was. Bach knew what he was about and likely enjoyed a chicken barbecue as much as the next person. So that's our winner in this week's Best in Show. Thanks for writing. Any further thoughts about time at cbc.ca. Now, I mentioned one of the letter writers had the last name Swan. Here is the perspective of the swan. And I must say, before we illustrate the swan as an item on the menu, that swans are beautiful birds. They have a phenomenal migration every year, and they need to be protected. However, in the time of the medieval poetry here set to music by Carl Orff, swan was fair on the menu. And here we have a song sung by the swan who is being roasted on a spit.

the hardworking tenor Lawrence Brownlee with music from Carl Orff's Carmina Burana. That particular section of the collection of medieval Reibold's songs by Carl Orff, that particular one, giving voice to the swan which is turning on a spit. Yes, just in case chicken or beef was not your choice, there's always swan. It is known among tenors that there's going to be that one high note that's really high, which is intended to voice the swan's discomfort at its situation. You're listening to About Time on CBC Music. Nothing of that sort here. Just very civilized dancing from the Rosebud String Quartet. This is the minuet from the Opus 77 String Quartet No. 2 by Joseph Haydn.

The minuet from the Opus 77 No. 2 String Quartet by Joseph Haydn. That was played by the Rosebud Quartet. Now, there is there are a couple of different ways that great performers have approached immortalizing their capacity in the era before recorded music. Now, yes, now it's possible to make a recording that will document just how great you are. In fact, with various other tools, it's possible to make a recording that documents that you are greater than you might have been. But in the year 1902, for example, when the French composer and harpist Henriette Renier wrote this music, there was no reliable way to record the harp. The harp itself had gone through, or was going through, giant changes in the way that various notes were achieved, pedals being added, new methods being tried, and especially in Paris, where Renier was. So the only way she could really document to the world the capacity she had, and she was not only a great composer, but a tremendous performer, was to write music that would show off what she could do. Happily, she did that, and there are harpists now that can represent that idea. Here's Antoine Malet-Chenier with Henriette Renier's Contemplation from 1902.

And the beautiful ringing tone of the harpist Antoinette Méritschenier. That's music by the composer, also a harpist, Henriette Renier from 1902, her piece called Contemplation. A trio of excellent Canadian musicians here, the violinist Yosuke Kawasaki, the cellist Rachel Mercer, and the pianist Stuart Goodyear, music by Clara Schumann, her Opus 17 piano trio, The Last Movement.

from 1847, and the 27-year-old Clara Schumann, last movement of her piano trio in G minor. That was Stuart Goodyear, Yosuke Kawasaki, and Rachel Mercer. For the remainder of this hour, the program will be in the company of the young Anton Webern here in about time on CBC Music. News will be after this piece at the top of the hour, half past in Newfoundland. Webern eventually went on to write perhaps the leanest, the most stark music of the early 20th century. And he began on that path right after finishing the music you're about to hear, which is a hymn to the lush beauty of summer. It is a celebration of, well, pretty much everything he decided to turn against in the way of a 20-year-old finding a new path in the world. This is the Royal Concertgebouw with Ricardo Chailly directing, and it is decidedly, this music, a hymn not just to the wisdom of nature and the beauty of summer, but the feeling of love and happily existing in the natural world, the idyll in the summer wind.

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Every Friday at this time, we bring you an hour of music linked together by a given idea. This week, that idea is this coming Sunday, National Indigenous Peoples Day. We have an hour of music by Indigenous creators. Beginning with this, from Jeremy Dutcher, joined by a little-known cellist named Yo-Yo Ma here, with George Paul's Honor Song, a traditional song of honor from the Mi'kmaq First Nation.

That is the great voice of Jeremy Dutcher, joined by Yo-Yo Ma, as performing George Paul's honor song, a traditional Mi'kmaq song. And that was part of Yo-Yo Ma's most recent recording. You're listening to About Time on CBC Music, our Friday feature this week. Anticipating National Indigenous Peoples Day on Sunday, we have an hour of music by Indigenous composers. This is performed by the Montreal-based choir ensemble Art Choral, led by Matthias Mauta, from their recording of 2025 that featured music by 13 women composers, Canadian women composers, among them Beverly McIver, the Panisson composer, currently living east of Ottawa, Anishinaabe Laxil First Nation heritage. And here Beverly McIver has set to music the words of the longtime Indigenous journalist and poet, also Anishinaabe heritage, Lisa Shomonganabe Abel. And this is a depiction of a place of great height and great perspective. It's called Dreamer's Rock.

Deeply beautiful music composed and sung by Diantha Edmonds, the Inuk soprano. That's with Newfoundland Symphony Orchestra, Mark Feuer conducting. That arrangement by Rob Carley. And that is the fourth of four songs in a cycle called Ang Malukisa, or Rings. Much heralded that recording, winning Juno Awards and East Coast Music Awards and so much else. Prior to that, we heard music by Beverly McIver, her setting of the poem, or the words of Lisa Shawanganabe Abel, describing a sacred place on the Whitefish First Nation called Dreamer's Rock, which is accessible with great, there's a very controlled access at this point, but it's accessible through what's known as Sunshine Alley, and traditionally it is a place where young people will receive visions for their future to understand where they might go. Dreamer's Rock. You're listening to About Time on CBC Music, our Friday feature, music by Indigenous composers, anticipating 2 days from now National Indigenous Peoples Day. This from a great recording by the Winnipeg violinist Elation Pauls, her debut recording. This piece, Karen Sunabaka composed the music, but also has put together the story of her ancestor, both in culture and in music. This is Karen Sunabaka's piece called Jack the Fiddler.

Jack grew up on land that was unfairly taken from the Red River Métis. He was the son of Scottish settlers who were fiercely independent and proud. Down the road, in all directions, were the Métis, who were forced to move from their riverside community to these lands, their former pasture lands, where they built a new school, a church, and a hall for celebrations. This is the story of Jack and how he discovered the Métis fiddle.

Jack was a curious, sensitive boy. At dawn, he awoke to songbirds nesting outside his small room, a moment of delight before setting to work for his father near their matey neighbors. On late summer evenings, still toiling under his father's stern watch, he was enchanted by sweet, reeling sounds dancing all around. "You're a dreamer," his brothers sneered, thrashing him, breaking his nose. But he was to become Jack the Fiddler.

Alex the Elder saw Jack, a small boy stacking and stooking, pausing to listen, then scurrying to keep up, then edging nearer to the reeling until his crumpled nose was pressed against the window. "Come in, come in," Alex threw the doors open, brought Jack to the table, served fresh bread, warm milk, and gave him a place in the circle. The piano chorded, the guitar kept time, and at the center, a gleaming fiddle carried the melodies. "I forbid it," his dad thundered when Jack carved a fiddle. Jack paused, and then he walked away, because he was Jack, Jack the Fiddler.

Jack walked towards the music, laughter, and kindness. He worked very hard from dawn to dusk to earn enough money to buy a better violin, to build a cabin to practice in, to pay for a violin teacher, and to pay a doctor to fix his broken nose. He had perfect pitch and an astonishing memory. He was Jack, Jack the Fiddler.

Jack played with Alex's children and friends, leading the band with jigs, reels, and waltzes. "Play for us, Jack," the people cried. "Play." Jack fiddled until the early hours, steady and reliable. And Alex called the dances until the war. He was Jack, Jack the Fiddler.

He joined the army in 1939 with Alex's nephew Popeye, but came home alone in 1945. He married Alex's daughter, Lenore, his musical partner on the piano, and they filled the house with children, music, and books. His fiddle helped him through polio, the loss of a son, and many hardships. He was Jack, Jack the Fiddler.

His music was essential, was medicine, was a kind of communion, bringing together elders, family, friends, children, and grandchildren. Jack worked until his early death, and as he took his last breath, the music accompanied him. To this day, people remember the boy who played at the dances for his friends, who laughed and grieved with them, who welcomed all and made music to share. Ah, yes, they say, we remember Jack, Jack the Fiddler.

The violinist Alation Pauls from her debut recording called Sustenance, that music composed in 2023 by Karen Sunabaka, celebrating her grandfather, Jack. And that was Karen Sunabaka's voice telling us the story of Jack the Fiddler. You're listening to About Time on CBC Music. This is music composed by the New York City singer and songwriter Pura Faye. She comes from nine generations of singing women from the Blackwell family, tracing ancestry back to the Tuscarora Deer clan, located in North Carolina, as well as a mixture of other African and Celtic heritage. And her rattle songs, Pura Faye's rattle songs, have been brilliantly arranged here for a string quartet by the Chickasaw composer Jared Impechacha Tate, and played here by the Dover Quartet.

There, inspired setting by the Chickasaw composer Jared Pachacha Tate, arranging songs, rattle songs by Pura Fay from Tuscarora First Nation. That is the Dover Quartet playing the rattle songs of Pura Fay. You're listening to About Time on CBC Music. This is a delight to be able to present this. Music written by the Métis and French-Canadian heritage composer Ian Cusin in, I guess you could say, in response to a tone poem by Richard Strauss. The National Arts Centre Orchestra had the, I think, very inspired idea to ask Canadian composers to write something that would go alongside one of Richard Strauss's tone poems. These are massive symphonic scale pieces written in the 1890s that have some kind of story association. So Strauss wrote a whole bunch of these. They were really him warming up for his career as an opera composer, telling stories with music. And in this case, probably is one of his best known, Also Sprach Zarathustra, written as a musical response to the writings of philosopher Friedrich Nietzsche. So what could you do to respond to that? Well, Ian Cusin wrote his own musical response to writing, specifically to the Japanese author Haruki Murakami's multi-layered novel IQ84, which is a very current idea, isolation and alternate reality. So here's that, represented musically by the National Arts Center Orchestra, Alexander Shelley, a 2025 composition by Métis composer Ian Cusin, IQ84, Sinfonietta Metamoderna.

You're listening to About Time on CBC Music. My name is Tom Allen. Lots more to go in this, our final hour for this. It's the last show before it becomes officially summer on summer solstice on Sunday, which is also National Indigenous Peoples Day. And we have some solstice music coming up. It is also today, the 19th of June, Juneteenth, a federal holiday in the United States, marking the emancipation of enslaved peoples, particularly when the news on June 19th, 1865, reached the enslaved people on Galveston Island in Texas, the very southern point in that state, when those people learned that their freedom from slavery had arrived and that they were free within the United States. That moment marked on this day across the U.S. So with that in mind, we'll start with this for this hour. Carlos Simon, an African-American heritage composer who grew up in a home that was dominated by gospel music. He was not permitted to listen in any way to rock and roll or popular music, just classical music in his home in Atlanta, Georgia. From there, he went on to have a very wide-ranging appreciation and appetite for music and became the composer in residence with the National Symphony Orchestra in Washington, D.C. While there, he created this, his folklore symphony called Tales. Here's the first movement, the National Symphony Orchestra, music by Carlos Simon, directed by Gianandrea Nozeda.

from Carlos Simon. That is the first movement of Tales, a folklore symphony, music composed for the National Symphony Orchestra in Washington, D.C. The conductor there, Gianandrea Nozeda. Here's some of the very, very last music of Ludwig van Beethoven. Beethoven, although his health was in terrible state and he was deeply uncomfortable, in the final 2.5 years of his life, let's say, from after the premiere of the Ninth Symphony, which was May of 1825, until his death of March in 2027, he was remarkably productive, creating an extra movement for one of his string quartets because the Grosse Fuge was considered too grand and too enveloping, which I think might have been an accurate summation. He also wrote, in addition to quartets and much else, a set of bagatelles, a set of small piano pieces, which is kind of counterintuitive. This is the great composer who had written the biggest of big symphonies. And yet he still found room in his creative life, despite time, despite health and everything else, to create these very compact, very terse and efficient piano pieces that appeared to be lighthearted and playful, but as always with Beethoven, contain a great deal more than that. This is the sixth of the very last set of bagatelles by Ludwig van Beethoven in E-flat. This is played by Stephen Osborne.

That's Stephen Osborne, the pianist, playing the very last piano piece by Ludwig van Beethoven, the sixth of his Bagatelles Opus 126 in E-flat. And you may recognize some structure. Near the end of his life, Beethoven was very fond of this idea of a big, fast flourish at the beginning and then something lyrical that ends with another big, fast flourish at the end, which was true in much of the structure of the Ninth Symphony, as well as that compact little piece. You're listening to About Time on CBC Music. This music made for this very weekend from the composer Peter Tonyi, from his set of pieces called Solstice Nights, which is written for English horn with strings. This one, The Midsummer Dance. Carrie Ebley is the English hornist.

That's from the Canadian composer Peter Tonyi. Beautifully evocative music. From the suite of pieces called Solstice Nights, that one, The Midsummer Dance. And we heard a quartet of Toronto freelancers playing the string parts. Ilania Vanyuk, Dobrochno Zubek, Suhashini Aralanandam, and Rory McLeod. And they were playing with the English hornist Carrie Ebley. That was The Midsummer Dance. The solstice is on the way. Sunday will be the, as well as National Indigenous Peoples Day in Canada, will be the official beginning of summer, the day with the most potential sunlight. Well, I suppose it is the most sunlight. If it's cloudy, you may not necessarily experience it that way, but we are being bathed in sun here in the Northern Hemisphere as things begin to turn the other way. And that is cause for celebration. So here is the third movement of a set of pieces written by Andrew Staniland, the Newfoundland composer, for the Griffin Trio in 2011, Solstice Songs. And this third one has some of the ethereal, bathed in sunlight gentleness of the music you've just heard, but it's also dance music.

Instructed by the composer to be played lively and dance-like and decidedly delivered in that fashion by the Griffin Trio. That is music from Andrew Staniland from the 2011 composition called Solstice Songs. That one, the third movement. You're listening to About Time on CBC Music. So from 2011, go back one century, two, three, four, five, and still keep going to the year 1436 and the consecration of the astonishingly huge and impressive architectural wonder, the Florence Cathedral. In 1436, that building, which would have been like nothing else around it, probably nothing else that anyone in that area had ever seen before in Tuscany, the astounding beauty of it, and it was consecrated with this music by Guillaume Dufay, also an architectural wonder. The motet you're about to hear takes two Gregorian chants woven together with such grandeur and mastery. It is the perfect soundtrack to an astonishing moment in what is getting close to ancient history. Nuper Rosarum Flores by Guillaume Dufay, sung here by the Studio de Musique Ancienne de Montréal.

That is the Studio de Musique Ancienne de Montréal with music by Guillaume Dufay from the year 1436. Nuper Rosarum Flores. You're listening to About Time on CBC Music. Here's music from the young Germaine Taillefer, the French composer. Young, but ready to pounce on opportunity. In 1921, she was grouped by a critic, along with five other French composers, as part of Les Six. They became very well known as a group of composers, but they weren't a group. They were just six French composers who had music on the same program. And this reviewer kind of lumped them together, and, well, it kind of stuck. So that meant they got more press. And for Germaine Taillefer, among the oldest in the group, she was in her late 20s at the time and had been studying composition, waiting for the moment to show her stuff. Here it was. The first piece she composed as an individual, not part of Les Six, was this, the 1921 Ballade for Piano and Orchestra.

0: from 1921 and the beginning of the jazz age in Paris. That is Germaine Taillefer's music, her Ballade for Piano and Orchestra. We heard Florian Uhlig, soloist there, with Pablo Gonzalez and the German Radio Philharmonic. Classical music, right? I mean, we know that.
1: Everybody thinks he knows what classical music is.
2: I've got my motor running. I'm head out on the highway.
1: But that isn't what classical music means at all. What is classical music?
0: What indeed, Leonard Bernstein? For some, classical music is indicated by the instruments used to create it, to realize it. And that could be the case here with a recording made in Massey Hall in Toronto by our CBC team, featuring the artist Simmel, who is performing a piece that he learned from Montreal singer-songwriter and visionary artist Patrick Watson. He is joined, Simmel is, by Talk, as well as a favorite on this program, Strings from Paris, which is arranged and conducted by Aaron Paris, hence the name. A string orchestra, a song. Is it classical?

the Beaches, Takes One to Know One. You're listening to CBC Music. How you doing? I'm Rich Turfry. I'm here till 6 o'clock. Let's hang out. I'll play some records for you, tell you some good stories. Coming up at 5, in celebration of Indigenous Peoples Day, we're going to take a deep dive into Willie Dunn's classic self-titled 1972 album. Stick around for that. And coming up later on this hour, you're going to hear the story behind one of the most important songs in rock and roll history. I'm going to take you back to the 50s. Stick around. Right now, brand new music from Adria Kane. Here's Driving Miss Daisy.

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That's Vince Staples with Cotton. Hey, you ever watch those NPR Tiny Desk concerts on YouTube? They're pretty great. I love them. Hard to pick a favorite. I'm not exactly sure how it works. I think there's a guy who books the acts to perform, but because so many of these intimate no-frills performances have gone viral, many artists are clamoring for a spot. Alessia Cara reached out a few times saying that she would love to do it, but she's been rejected every time. Pretty surprising considering she's quite big in the U.S. She's been on The Tonight Show a bunch of times and whatnot. So anyway, determined to do a performance like that, Alessia built her own desk. Sorta. She found an office space to perform in, recorded 6 songs, and then posted the video to YouTube earlier this month. In just over a week, the video racked up over 130,000 views. So it all worked out pretty well in the end for Alessia Cara. I'll play one for you from the young Canadian superstar right now. Here's Shapeshifter.

That's Mustafa with Iman. You're listening to CBC Music. So I have Odario Williams knocking on my door. He's going to pop in here in a sec. He has something to say. Stick around for that. It's coming right up after this one from Charlotte Day Wilson. Here's Selfish.

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Tune in to After Dark tonight for our annual Summer Solstice show. Starts at 9 p.m. on CBC Music. You'll hear 4 hours of moody grooves, just perfect for these long summer days. Or should I say, short nights. You'll hear groovy tunes like this one.

legendary classic. That's A Tribe Called Quest's with Check the Rhyme. Tune in tonight at 9 p.m., 9:30 in Newfoundland for After Dark's annual Summer Solstice show. That was just one of Odario's picks. Other artists featured on the show tonight: Robert Glasper, Herb Alpert, Sun Little, DJ SB, Boney M, Aquila, and this one that I'll play for you right now. This is Feist with One Evening.

That's Mumford & Sons with I Will Wait. Coming up in just a few minutes, you're going to hear a classic from one of the true pioneers of rock and roll, going to take you back to the 50s. Right now, brand new music from Whitehorse. This one is about the joys and sorrows of life in the music biz. Here's Pure Poetry.

0: Rearview Mirror. Looking Back. Amazing stories about a great song from the good old days. Sometime in 1957, Buddy Holly wrote a song called Cindy Lou, which was about his niece. The name of the song was later changed as a favor to his drummer, Jerry Allison.
1: If you knew Peggy Sue, then you know why I feel blue without Peggy. My Peggy Sue.
0: When Buddy Holly and the Crickets were in the studio to record Cindy Lou, drummer Jerry Allison was having trouble nailing the beat. He was also playing too loudly for the recording engineer's liking. The engineer's solution was to set up Allison's kit in the reception area outside the studio. It was a less than ideal arrangement for Allison, and he was a bit embarrassed, but Holly made a deal with him. Buddy told his drummer that if he went along with it, he'd change the name of the song to Peggy Sue for Allison's girlfriend, knowing the two had been fighting and that Allison was in the doghouse.
2: Yeah, we could sing Peggy Sue instead of Cindy Lou. Tell you what, we'll do Peggy Sue instead of Cindy Lou if you can play paradiddle the whole way through the song. Can you do that?
0: When they got back to recording, Allison continued to struggle with his performance. Perhaps only half-joking, the studio engineer told Allison that if he didn't get the beat right on the next take, the name would be changed back to Cindy Lou. Allison asked for a timeout so he could practice a new approach to his performance. Here's Crickets drummer Jerry Allison.
3: And it's a lot different than it started out. Started out as Cindy Lou, and like a Latin, I think it was maybe a rumba beat when like. Anyway, that there was an awful lot of Latin things around then, so we finally figured out to do it when we recorded it in the studio with paradiddles, just on one drum.
0: When it was time to roll again, Jerry Allison played the beat in a completely different way than he had been playing it up to that point. It totally transformed the song. Luckily for him, Buddy Holly loved the new sound. And it was lucky for Holly, too. When the song was released in September of 1957, it shot to number 3 on the charts. As for Jerry Allison and his girlfriend, well, the song did the trick. Not only did Allison get out of the doghouse, he and his girlfriend decided to get married. Their love story inspired Buddy Holly, and so he recorded a demo of a sequel song called Peggy Sue Got Married in December of 1958. 2 months later, before Holly could get into a studio to finish the song, he was killed in a plane crash at the age of 22.

Here's a song regarded as one of the greatest pop songs in history, and one which many critics have called Buddy Holly's greatest work. This is Peggy Sue on Rearview Mirror.

Well, there's the song that's going to be stuck in my head all weekend. That's Buddy Holly with Peggy Sue. This next band won the UK's Mercury Prize just a few weeks ago. Check them out. It's Ezra Collective with God Gave Me Feet for Dancing.

Assess the Gorillas. Stay locked in. I mentioned that we heard from Alex, who suggests that song by Gorillaz and Secrets by Sohan, which we've been playing on the show a lot lately. He says, I would submit two synth-heavy pop jams with many, many, many similarities. I love both of these songs. I would give the slight edge this time to Secrets for the slightly unhinged, squeaky solo. So let's compare and listen for that solo and see if we agree with Alex. This one could be a distant cousin of that song by the Gorillaz. You just heard it's Sohan with Secrets.

Originally from Nova Scotia, now based, guess where? L.A. It's Goldie Boutillier with Party. Now look, dudes, Olivia Rodrigo is up next. She's an L.A. native, and I think we may already have a pretty good idea of what will go down as the album of 2026. Her new album is getting rave, over-the-top reviews from the critics, and I'm going to play one for you from the new album right now. Here's Drop Dead.

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1: Hey, that's Beba Doobie with Take a Bite. So my mom was a Rod Stewart fan, and I remember that when I was a kid, she went to see him in concert, and then the next morning she was telling me all about how great the show was and told me that at one point he was kicking soccer balls into the crowd. Seems a little dangerous, but by the sounds of it, no one was hurt or anything. So clearly, Rod Stewart is a fan of The Beautiful Game. Now, get this. Seems his love of the game got him into a bit of hot water recently. He canceled a concert in California at the last minute, saying that he was dealing with a respiratory infection and that his doctor told him to shut it down and rest. But a few hours later, he was spotted in the stands at a World Cup game in Boston. He was cheering on his Scottish boys, and let's just say he didn't look too under the weather. Not a great look, Rod. So let's play one from this guy. It's Rod Stewart with Rhythm of My Heart.

How do you like that? Alison Russell, who has a new album coming soon. You just heard No Springtime with her friends Joya Lotakun and Julie Williams. Next, it's Anjali. A few years back, she was on Top of the World, playing at the highest level. She was on a major label, but she walked away from the whole thing, saying that it didn't feel like the right fit for her. Now she's back, and she's taking the independent route. Check this one out. It's called Tell My Lips. You could tell my

some good old classic hip-hop, laid-back R&B, and heavy-hitting Afro-fusion from artists like Adria Kane, Tanika Charles, Stevie Wonder, Junia T, and little sneak preview, the song I'll play for you right now, a classic from the great Roy Ayers. Here's Everybody Loves the Sunshine.

That's Willie Dunn with School Days. We're taking a deep dive into Willie's self-titled album from 1972. So, let's start from the beginning. Willie's mom, Stella Metallic, coolest name ever, was Mi'kmaq and was from Restigouche in northern New Brunswick. She married William Dunn Sr., who was born in Belfast, grew up in Liverpool, England. They settled in Montreal and started a family there. Willie was born in August of 1941. Now, here's a very important part of the story. When Willie was growing up, there was no acknowledgement of his Indigenous roots. Here's an explanation in Willie's own words. Quote, "My mother never, ever told us she was Native. She never admitted that we were part Native. Like, never. So you say to yourself, was she ashamed? She was brought up to be ashamed. In the school system where she was, it was all Natives, and they all grew up the same way. They were raised to think that they were inferior. That's the way it was." End quote. Everything changed in one profound moment when the family was gathered around the kitchen table when Willie was in university. I'm going to tell you about that after we hear track two from his 1972 album. This one is perhaps his best known song. Here's the incredible "I Pity the Country."

It's Willie Dunn with I Pity the Country. Now, let me tell you about that moment at the kitchen table when Willie was a university student. His whole family, except his dad, was there, his siblings and his mom, and his sister's fiancé was there, too. He was an actor from France named Jean-Claude. So they're having a nice conversation when all of a sudden Jean-Claude pipes up and says, "What's wrong with you people? You act like you're ashamed to be native. You should be proud. You're the first people of Canada, but you never talk about it. You should be proud." Well, you could hear a pin drop. Willie said his mom still didn't say a whole lot after that night, but that the moment affected the way the whole family lived the rest of their lives. It was a wake-up call. And this same guy, Jean-Claude, his sister's fiancé from France, changed his life in another important way. And I'll tell you about that after we hear another song. This one's about the Canadian hero, Louis Riel.

0: It's Willie Dunn with Louis Riel. We're taking a deep dive into the self-titled album from 1972. Please be aware that this album and really all of Willie's music is available on the major streaming services. Add the music to your collection. Spend time with it. Share it with family and friends. Now, I told you about the moment around the kitchen table when Willie's sister's fiance gave everyone in the family a wake-up call, which inspired them to hold their heads high. Around the same time, Willie received a life-changing Christmas gift from his sister and her guy, Jean-Claude. They gave him an acoustic guitar, and Willie took to it right away. He was already a music lover. He loved Hank Williams in particular. He would lock himself into a closet and figure out how to play songs. He really liked the acoustics in there. When he was 19, he joined the army. He ended up stationed in the newly independent Congo in Africa. And there he had another profound moment. And I'm going to tell you about it after we hear another song. This one's called The Ballad of Crowfoot.
1: Comes the spring,

1921. The day a Blackfoot soul is born. Crowfoot, Crowfoot,

That's Willie Dunn with The Ballad of Crowfoot. So in the first few years of the 60s, Willie's in Congo with the army, and the country had just become independent after being ruled by Belgium for 5 decades. And one day, a Congolese teacher that Willie had met asked him about the indigenous people of Canada. Just being asked the question struck Willie. It started him down a path that he followed after his discharge in 1963. He returned home to find times were a-changin', and we will discuss after some more music. Here's Cree Grass Dance.

is the great Willie Dunn with Cree Grass Dance. We're taking a deep dive into Willie Dunn's self-titled album from 1972. So when Willie Dunn returned to Canada after his time in the forces, the folk music revival was in full swing and Willie was very much into it. Inspired by the music coming out of the coffee houses in big cities around North America, he opened one of his own in Montreal, a spot called the Totem Pole. Willie immersed himself in the scene and participated in it with poems and songs. He traveled to New York. He spent 3 months there. He went to the Newport Folk Festival. Get this, he met Bob Dylan and Joan Baez, and really hit it off with the legendary blues musician Mississippi John Hurt. He returned to Montreal inspired and really started to make a name for himself. And then the CBC came calling. I'll tell you about what happened there after we hear another song. Here's Crazy Horse.

That's Willie Dunn with Crazy Horse. Now, before we proceed, I want to give a big shout-out to two-time Grammy-nominated musicologist Kevin Howes. Kevin is a friend of mine, and he was a friend of Willie Dunn's. So Kevin passed on the stories that I'm sharing with you today. Kevin spent years compiling an incredible anthology of Willie Dunn's work called Creation Never Sleeps, Creation Never Dies. It was released as a box set by the Light in the Attic label, and as I mentioned earlier, it is available on all streaming services. Do yourself a favor and add it to your collection. Kevin's relationship with Willie inspired his ongoing work with his Voluntary in Nature venture, which is dedicated to finding and preserving the work of forgotten Canadian artists. I recommend following Voluntary in Nature on Bandcamp. So, getting back to Willie Dunn, in 1965, he was approached by the legendary actor, musician, and activist Theodore Bukel, who was hosting a program on CBC television called The Songs of Man. Willie was invited to perform on the show, which put him in front of a national audience for the first time. That led to all kinds of opportunities, including more at the CBC. We'll pick the story up there in a few minutes. Here now is Willie Dunn with a song about the tragic story of Charlie Wenjack.

0: journey, shuffling through the snow.
1: Charlie Wenjack. We're taking a deep dive into Willie Dunn's self-titled album from 1972. I mentioned that Willie appeared on the CBC show The Songs of Man in 1965. 2 years later, he was tapped by another CBC show, a current affairs program called Indian Magazine. He was asked to write stories and ballads that would be broadcast on the show every week. Well, this really set Willie blazing. But when he went looking for stories to share, he found that it wasn't as easy as he expected it to be. There wasn't a lot of support for Indigenous authors at the time, so the stories weren't really out there. That's when Willie realized that, as he put it, quote, you had to devise your own system of looking at your people and deciding what you had to write, end quote. And that's what he did. He became a researcher and a collector, and he supplied the Indian Magazine show with a new song every week. Many of those songs were early incarnations of the songs that ended up on today's album. And here's another for you, a celebration of Mungo Martin, known as the Spirit of the Pacific People. Here's The Carver.

It's Willie Dunn with The Carver. We're coming down the home stretch of our deep dive into Willie Dunn's self-titled album from 1972. Another important turning point for Willie Dunn came in 1968 when he responded to a call looking for indigenous filmmakers. Now, here's the thing. He had no experience with film, but he was up for the challenge. He was always looking for opportunities to tell the stories of his people. Researching in the archives in Ottawa, he found a cache of photographs that he wanted to use. It was a novel approach, but Willie filmed the still photographs, zooming in, panning across. This same approach was later popularized by Ken Burns, arguably the most successful documentary filmmaker of all time. The end result was a film called The Ballad of Crowfoot, which was also soundtracked by Willie himself. It was widely critically acclaimed and won a prize from the Academy of Motion Picture Arts and Sciences, the same academy that puts together the Oscars every year, so this was a very big deal. Now Willie was poised for stardom. But it didn't exactly go down that way. I'll explain after we hear another song. Here's Hey There, Broker.

much. It won't stay with me without the change. 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

Hey there, broker. That's Willie Dunn. One more song to go on his 1972 self-titled album. As I mentioned, a lot of attention came Willie's way after the success of his film, The Ballad of Crowfoot, which, by the way, is credited by many as one of, if not the first music video, if you can believe it. Now, around this time, he was approached by Columbia Records, home of Bob Dylan, Johnny Cash, Leonard Cohen, all the biggest names in folk music. But remember what I said about the trip that Willie took to New York after getting out of the Army? He was influenced by the father of the whole scene, Pete Seeger, and wholeheartedly bought into his credo that it wasn't about stardom or money, it was about the art. Willie really believed in that. He lived it. So he turned Columbia's offer down and continued on his path of telling his people's stories and fighting for their rights. And I'm really jumping ahead here, but it ultimately led him to politics. And he won the federal nomination for the NDP party in Ottawa in 1993. Here's the last song on his album from 1972. This one's called O Canada.

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While they cut down the trees, we were shunted aside to the jails and the penitentiaries.

0: Canada, we sympathize with thee. O Canada, we stand on guard for thee.
1: Canada. And that does it for our deep dive into Willie Dunn's 1972 album. There is so much more to the story of this incredible and important figure in Canadian culture. I strongly encourage you to get your hands on the anthology Creation Never Sleeps, which I told you about earlier. It was put together by musicologist Kevin Howes. It includes a booklet that tells Willie's complete story in detail, and it really is an extraordinary story. One that, along with his music, really should be shared. Pass it on to family and friends. We still have some time to work with, so let's hear a few more great songs from Willie Dunn's catalog. This one's called Son of the Sun.

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sun. 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

That's Willie Dunn with Peruvian Dream. You'll find that one on the beautiful Creation Never Sleeps, Creation Never Dies box set, which was put together by Willie's friend Kevin Howes. In 2014, an amazing compilation album also put together by Kevin was released. It's called Native North America Volume 1, which features music by a host of indigenous artists from Canada and the U.S. It is excellent, one that should also be in your collection. And I'm going to play one for you from that set right now. This one comes from another towering figure. It's the great Willie Thrasher with Spirit Child.

0: Willie Thrasher, Wolves Don't Live by the Rules. Thanks so much for listening. My name is Rich Turfry. From CBC News, The World This Hour, I'm Kaz Boivin. 93-year-old billionaire businessman Frank Stronach has been found guilty of indecent assault and sexual assault dating back decades. He was acquitted on three other charges, while seven others were either withdrawn or dismissed. Philip Lee Shannock has the details.
1: I was afraid it was going to fare far worse for the Crown.
2: Jane Boone was not a complainant at this trial, but in a civil lawsuit, she alleges Stronach sexually assaulted her in 1986. She says she's happy with the guilty verdicts on two counts since historical sexual assault charges are incredibly difficult to prosecute.
1: It's a great relief that two of the charges survived.
2: When the trial began in February, the Magna International founder faced 12 counts of sexually assaulting seven women between 1977 and 1990. Stronach's lawyer, Leora Shemish, points out the majority of charges, seven, were withdrawn or dismissed, and he was acquitted on three of the five that survived.
3: Mr. Stronach has been found guilty on the least serious offenses.
2: He'll be sentenced in September and faces another sexual assault trial next year involving allegations from six other women. Philip Shannock, CBC News, Toronto.
0: The mayor of Montreal is adding her voice to the chorus calling for an independent probe into alleged racist acts committed by the city's police officers. As Sarah Levitt explains, the municipal leader says her own family has experienced questionable conduct.
4: Montreal's mayor, Soraya Martinez-Ferrada, says her husband, who is black, has been stopped by police randomly at least five or six times in the past year. She says she's not mentioning it to shock, but to highlight the reality of racialized people in Montreal, something backed up by data. Martinez-Ferrada is speaking out after Montreal police announced 16 of its officers are under investigation for alleged racist acts. Martinez-Ferrada says members of the public have lost confidence in the police, and that is a serious issue. Not only is she calling for an independent investigation, but a moratorium on random police checks. And those calls are echoed by many community groups.
5: We want to see the results of that inquiry.
4: Quebec's Premier Christine Fréchette, though, says an independent observer is keeping track of the force's internal investigation, and for now, that's enough. Sarah Levitt, CBC News, Montreal.
0: Israel and Hezbollah have reportedly agreed to a ceasefire. Continued fighting in Lebanon has threatened to undermine U.S. negotiations on Iran's nuclear program. A deal signed between the Americans and Iranians earlier this week sets a 60-day timeline to hammer out a final peace agreement. Today's talks in Switzerland were canceled after Iran protested Israel's attacks. Overnight, Israeli strikes killed nearly 50 people in Lebanon after Hezbollah militants killed four Israeli soldiers. At least one person is dead and many others are injured after two passenger trains collided in the UK. British Transport Police have declared it a major incident. They say the collision happened near Bedford, about 100 kilometers north of London. Passengers interviewed by local media describe a sudden violent bang and then people being thrown from their seats. Images from the scene show the carriages of the two trains tangled together. Firefighters, police, and ambulance crews are at the site. An NHL great is saying goodbye. Winnipeg's Jonathan Toews has announced his retirement from professional hockey.
6: There's something special about being from this city. I'm so proud to be from Winnipeg, and thank you guys for making this year so special. I hope I've represented you guys well over the years, so thank you very much.
0: Toews, who is 38 years old, spent 15 seasons with the Chicago Blackhawks, winning three Stanley Cups. He also won two Olympic gold medals, as well as a number of other international tournaments. His career exit comes a year after he joined his hometown team, the Winnipeg Jets, following a two-year hiatus due to long COVID symptoms. That's your World This Hour. For CBC News, I'm Kaz Boivin.
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13: Welcome to Marvin's Room, where it all comes down to R&B. I'm your host, Gemini. This hour, we've got music from Jesse Reyes, Red Lotus, Layla Hathaway, and Crepton Conan, plus a British ode to American bros that almost didn't make the cut. We're starting the show with a cover from Jamaican ska, rocksteady, and reggae singer Delroy Wilson. Hello, often regarded as Jamaica's first child star, Wilson began his recording career at just 13 in 1962 by releasing the single Emmy Lou while still attending Boys Town Primary School. Following ska's transition to rocksteady in the late 60s, Delroy released one of the first rocksteady records, the classic Dancing Mood.
14: I'm in a dancing mood. I'm in a dancing mood.
13: He had several big songs, including Better Must Come and Cool Operator, which became his nickname. He also enjoyed crossover success with his cover of the Wailers' I'm Still Waiting. And in 1982, he recorded this reggae rockers version of Marvin Gaye's Inner City Blues. Here's Delroy Wilson.

That was Jamaican singer Delroy Wilson with his take on Marvin Gaye's Inner City Blues. I'm Gemini, and you're listening to Marvin's Room on CBC Music and Sirius XM. Stay where you are. I have a beautiful song from Peabo Bryson coming up later this hour, and you don't want to miss it. We kicked off the show with music from ska and rocksteady pioneer Delroy Wilson. Now we're going to play you Delroy's son. Let's talk about Crepton Coleman, a wildly popular British hip-hop duo from southwest London. They gained massive underground traction in the early 2010s with mixtapes like Red Rum and Tsunami. And in 2013, their Young Kings mixtape broke the record for the highest charting UK album by an unsigned act. One year later, they dropped their debut studio album, The Long Way Home, which featured their biggest hit to date, Freak of the Week, featuring American R&B singer Jeremih. Crepton Coleman are musicians, entrepreneurs, philanthropists, and media stars, and both are deeply devoted to their families. In 2022, inspired by his infant daughter's struggle with eczema, Crept launched the award-winning skincare brand Nala's Baby. And in 2024, Coleman traveled to Jamaica to visit the grave of his father, Delroy Wilson. He also paid musical tribute to his dad with a track that reflects on his father's legacy, the emotional toll of losing him when he was only five, and his personal journey in the music industry. There's no sunshine when she's gone. Fittingly, the song samples the track Sunshine by his legendary father. Technically Crept and Coleman, this is Coleman with Delroy's son.

You drank yourself to death cause all you wanted was your flowers and I've never said it. But that's why it bothers me when I don't get the credit. How could they ever understand? How could they ever get? Knowing that it killed you, how could I ever let? Stuck with this feeling that I can't explain. I guess they only say they love you when you pass away. But legends never die cause the music lives to play forever. They finally gave you your flowers, better late than never. So much has happened since I last wrote you. Don't know if Carl told you. He got shot and things changed forever. I tried my hardest to make it better. She lost both of you, I hope you're at the gates together. And some days I can't get that off my mind. But I fly in your grave, I knew that was a sign. Trying to make it up for all the conversations that we never had. Give my salams to Cadet and Nash. I know they're praying on my downfall, but I can't let it stress me, Dad. It was the music or the grave, or they arrest me, Dad. God was trying to test me, Dad. I know it ain't your fault that you left me, Dad. How can it not affect me, Dad? I still find it hard to open up, cause I ain't over stuff. And Mum told me you performed in Brixton. I performed in Brixton. Now when she drives past, she can think of the...

Yeah, they act like it's real love, but I know it isn't. When you start popping, the hellos are different. Had to learn the hard way, it is where it is. What they take from you is always more than they give. Streets turn my heart cold, in the street turn my heart colder. I'd probably do it all the same if I could start over. Cause you never understand until you're living in it. Singing was your gift and I'm your spitting image. Mum turned 16 and she's still doing music. Money's never been the reason for her. They put her songs on streaming for her. I swear if they only knew all the things we went through, I never made life easy for her. Back when the restaurant was taking off, I put your face on the wall in case they forgot. I put your face on my neck in case they forgot. You weren't alive, but mommy done an amazing job. I spoiled her for all the time she couldn't spoil me. No will, we had to handle the lawyer fees. 26 years back and forth over royalties. When money's involved, people lose all their loyalties. And I don't know if therapy will bear me inside. Cause keeping things bottled is a specialty of mine. All I know is that your grandkids will never be deprived. When I turn this mic on and keep the legacy alive, you know?

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1: Alright,
0: so for any of your fans, can they catch you playing live anywhere?
1: Yeah, we're performing at the La Plaza coming this summer.
0: Yeah. Alright,
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0: That was Canadian R&B and pop singer Shally alongside Jamaican reggae singer Natel collaborating on Time For You. I'm Gemini and you're in Marvin's Room. 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
1: You know, I can't speak for all girls, but we just be mad that you didn't leave us alone. You can't with me. Leave me alone. If I'm not the one, ghost me.

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from his 2026 Gemini Moon EP. That was Yoko Gold with Donna's 407. I'm Gemini, and you're listening to Marvin's Room on CBC Music and SiriusXM. Inspired by fellow British singers like Amy Winehouse, Joy Crooks, and Mahalia, Southeast London singer and songwriter Courtney Courtney has a sound that sits comfortably between vulnerability and vibes. She's the daughter of late author and ex-gangster Dave Courtney, and this musical bad gal is driven by a desire to create songs people can move to while genuinely connecting with the lyrics. I just love the vibe and the energy of this one. It's giving classic drum and bass with gorgeous vocals, and I'm here for all of it. Check out Courtney Courtney and Prevail with Jelly.

That was young British newcomer Courtney alongside Prevail with Jealous. I'm Gemini, and you're listening to Marvin's Room on CBC Radio and Sirius XM. Our next artist is an up-and-coming rapper and musician from the Bay Area who mixes soul music with vulnerability and insight. Known as Red Lotus, he chose the name as a tribute to his family's heritage and the lotus flower's symbolic meaning. The name represents resilience and the lotus's journey to bloom beautifully, despite growing in dark, muddy environments. This song, released last year, is a conversational ballad about love and romance that mixes spoken word and heartfelt vocals with pickup lines about gardening. And I'll be honest, there is a brand new remix with Guapale that I love, and I need you to check out the video where Lotus is an actual lotus. But I really wanted to play you the original. This is Red Lotus.

as we continue to celebrate National Indigenous History Month with music from talented artists of Indigenous descent. That was rapper, singer, and producer Wolf Castle of the Pabino First Nation in New Brunswick, teaming up with Jamaican-Canadian Halifax singer and songwriter Jamila on a collaborative new track called Water. I'm Gemini, and this is Marvin's Room. If there's any other Canadian R&B you want to hear, just send us an email. Our address is marvinsroom@cbc.ca. And now to a neo-soul collaboration between Los Angeles R&B trio Moonchild and Grammy-winning vocalist Layla Hathaway, encouraging us to take a breath and just tell him.

0: raised on Makossa, French pop, and Congolese suku, converted at the Stax Museum. That was Cameroonian-Canadian soul singer Clahel, featuring Montreal's Afro-bop queen, Aza, with What I Like About You. It all comes down to R&B here in Marvin's Room on CBC Music and Sirius XM. I'm your host, Gemini. At this year's Juno Awards, Canadian rapper and singer Toby picked up Rap Single of the Year, along with Julie Black and Socrates for Who's Driving You, a track that interpolates Sox and Julie's classic, Rallying.
1: 30 years ago, Choclair put me on a track called What It Takes. 30 years later, I'm standing here because Toby decided not to just take the song and run forward, but to pass the baton back to the legacy artist.
2: It's been a long time coming. To bring me to slight tears, I came to Hamilton when I was 17, nominated in 1995 for my first single called Still Caught Up, and I lost to Ghetto Concept, which was awesome. And then I came back to Hamilton in 2015, and I lost to Rich Kid, which was awesome. And tonight I gotta thank the universe, my parents, my wife, Alana, my son, Dakota, for letting us come rock with y'all, and thank you for stopping the music and letting us talk.
0: Julie has said the original was written out of heartbreak, after her boyfriend in Buffalo cheated on her and was trying to rally back and re-spark the relationship. This song was her refusal. And almost 30 years later, the catalyst for another career win for her, and insanely, Socrates' first Juno win. This is Rallying.

0: With their 1999 Canadian hip-hop and R&B classic, that was Julie Black and Socrates with Rallying. You're listening to Marvin's Room on CBC Music and Sirius XM. I'm Gemini. Earlier this month, legendary American R&B crooner Peebo Bryson passed away at the age of 75 after suffering a stroke. He was born in Greenville, South Carolina, as Robert Peebo Bryson. But at age 14, while singing backup for Al Freeman and the Upsetters, Freeman's difficulty in pronouncing Bryson's French West Indian name, Peebo, led Bryson to perform as Peebo. Throughout his storied career, Peebo Bryson distinguished himself as both a powerhouse R&B vocalist and a consummate collaborator, whose duets became the stuff of legend, with his most prolific partner being the queen herself, Roberta Flack. While Peebo had already established himself as one of R&B's premier balladeers, it was iconic Disney duets like Beauty and the Beast with Celine Dion, and most famously A Whole New World with Regina Bell, that introduced him to a global audience. That song, by the way, made history by becoming the first song from an animated film to reach number one on the Billboard Hot 100. The two-time Grammy winner and eight-time nominee also had a string of solo hits outside of his many amazing duets, like Can You Stop the Rain and his first top 10 single from 1984, If Ever You're in My Arms Again. Here's Peebo Bryson.
1: It all came so easy, all the love you knew.

0: from his 10th studio album, Straight From The Heart, that was the incomparable Peebo Bryson with If Ever You're In My Arms Again. As we remember his extraordinary career, we salute a Quiet Storm king, master vocalist, and one of R&B's true legends. And that's it for this one. Thanks for hanging out with me and taking this journey through the world of R&B and beyond, right here in Marvin's Room on CBC Music. If you want to hear more Marvin's Room, you can head to the CBC Listen app and listen to past episodes on demand. My name is Gemini, and I can't wait to chill with you again in Marvin's Room.
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13: America has a problem.

Beyonce, proving that she can spit bars with the best of them. And the best of them on this track is none other than Kendrick Lamar. Mm-hmm. These are two people who have the power to shift culture, shift conversations, and cause an uproar in the process. Taking you back to Renaissance, this is the remix of America Has a Problem. And that's how I'm going to kick off your show today. Welcome to it. I'm Angeline Tetteweyo, and this is your annual summer block party. With the summer solstice, longest day of the year, coming up this Sunday, this right here is our official way of welcoming the summer season. The summer, of course, is the time of year when we are blessed with the undeniable beauty of women. Am I right? Mild temperatures, coaxing even the most introverted of us outside. Summer dresses, an abundance of skin is like a feast for the eyes. And this song is in appreciation of that.

AKA The Club. You're going to hear it at The Cookout. It is Family Affair on your summer block party to help usher in the summer season. I'm Angeline Teruel. Summer love is a special kind of love. The possibility for connection is at an all-time high. The temperature and humidity kind of act as a conduit for possibility. Receptivity is at an all-time high, and nothing is necessarily that serious. But when the whirlwind of summer romance subsides and the dizziness ebbs, you may be left with questions. Ever since Ara Star released this song back in March, I've been saying it's got all the qualities for sustained summertime success as she grapples with what the future of love looks like for her. What does a summer fling become when you can't seem to let go? Here is Where Do We Go?

There's something so perfectly refreshing about an ice-cold Coca-Cola with some spiced dark rum and a big, juicy squeeze of lime. Nothing says summer like soca rhythms as well. Here's Kez with his homage to Lord Invader's original from 1945. Rum and Coca-Cola on this special edition of the show. This is our annual summer block party. I'm Angeline Tedawayo. We are heading into summer solstice weekend, marking the official beginning of astronomical summer. It's also Father's Day this Sunday, but today is actually Juneteenth, the day that commemorates the end of slavery in the U.S. It has since become a day not just for celebration, but to focus on the fight for civil rights. In 2021, it became an official federal holiday in the U.S. There have been many poets, musicians, artists, and writers who have used their own preferred medium as a tool for activism. Nikki Giovanni was one such person. Poet, writer, educator, activist. And this song from Jamila Woods directly references a poem called Ego Trippin', with Jamila saying that this song is about legacy and lineage. How the love and strength of the people who made her makes her feel invincible. This is Giovanni.

Looking back. It's almost like we are looking back through the eyes of Lauryn Hill herself as she paints quite a picture. A nostalgia trip to her hometown of New Jersey. How she's able to feel echoes of it in every single place she goes. Every ghetto, every city, as this summer block party continues. My name is Angeline Tetteweo. The summer solstice coming up this Sunday, the longest day of the year. Here in the Northern Hemisphere. I'm actually broadcasting from Toronto, so sitting at this latitude, I can expect about 15 hours and 26 minutes of daylight. Over to Vancouver, you can expect 16 hours and 15 minutes. In the East Coast, St. John's, 15 hours and 57 minutes. Winnipeg, 16 hours, 24 minutes. Edmonton,

A little more heat for the incoming official summer season. The Honest Guy with Wahala Rhythm. Wahala meaning crazy. A crazy rhythm for this summer block party on your Friday night. I'm Angeline Tetteweo. I'm about to take you back to the summer of 1968. So this was the year that Aretha Franklin served up a sound for the season. It came with the same energy as her song Respect. It was another anthem to empower the women. This was all about boundaries. And unlike some of her other songs, Aretha put pen to paper for this one, saying that it came to her in an almost divine way. This would become her sixth single to top the charts, which it did this week, way back then. Here is Think.

anniversary of her wedding. Her favorite thing to say over the past 365 days has been, "My husband," who no doubt treats her like a queen, as he should. A queen that's going to be heading to the Burnaby Blues Festival in August. So if you live in or around that area, it is a wonderful festival you might want to check out as this hot summer block party continues this solstice weekend. We'll feature the longest day of the year. It is almost upon us, marking the beginning of astronomical summer. And those longer days mean better moods, sunlight boosting serotonin and vitamin D, boosting energy and well-being. So as we have been gaining more and more daylight, hopefully you have been feeling more and more joy. Here is Ashanti with a song that dropped this week, way back when in 2002, a certified summer stunner.

season of Maid of Honor. It is Drake's road trips as this summer block party continues, heading into solstice weekend. This one from Anderson .Paak was released 6 years ago today, Juneteenth, 2020. And as much as summer is known for its laid-back energy, being outside, feeling good, there's no room to sit back in the face of injustice. And as groovy and as good as this sounds, it's got a serious message at its core. Released just a month after George Floyd was murdered in Minneapolis. And with this song, Anderson .Paak takes it to the streets. COVID lockdowns be damned, because Black Lives Matter.

Black averageness. Super good sounds on the annual celebration of summer. This is our annual block party. As part of a longer solstice celebration, which will continue with After Dark, that will take you into the midnight hour and beyond. We can't forget about Father's Day. Shares a day with the solstice this year. So these next few tunes are for the daddies and granddaddies and stepdaddies. This song from the Winstons is absolutely for the stepdaddies. It is dedicated to a man who married a woman whose first husband was killed in the war. This right here is called Color Him Father.

0: song. I'm sure Mark can pay for this, Dad.
1: A song for Father's Day, which is coming up this Sunday. It is Will Smith. Song written for his firstborn son. Just the two of us. You're listening to The Block on CBC Music. This is your annual summer block party, heading into the start of astronomical summer this Sunday. Longest day, shortest night of the year. I'm Angeline Tetoweo. I've always thought a little strange, though, that the official beginning of summer is actually when the days begin to shorten again. A slow slide back into winter leaves a bit of a bittersweet taste in the mouth. This selection actually arrived in the summer of 93. Huge track that season for SWV, who were the girl group with twin tracks ruling the Billboard Hot 100. One of the tracks was the Human Nature remix.

as refreshing as a cool glass of sweet amber liquid on a hot summer day. Packed with ice, tangy with a touch of lemon, giving you a bit of a buzz. Definitely something to sip on as the mercury rises. This is Joyce Rice with iced tea on this 2026 edition of your summer block party. CBC Music will continue to show love to the summer solstice with another wonderful soundtrack for the occasion. Coming up with After Dark, that's next, but not quite yet. I'm Angeline Tetteweo. On behalf of the team here, Perrion Prince and JJ Laborde, thanks for tuning in. Leaving with Childish Gambino, sprinkling you with some summertime magic. Talk soon.

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1: Microphone check, 1, 2, 1, 2. Hey, it's Odario Williams, transmitting to you direct from downtown Toronto on this Friday night in June. You're listening to After Dark on CBC Music, and summertime, summer solstice, is officially kicking in this weekend. So why not commemorate the long, hazy, lazy days of summer, or I should say the short nights of summer, with some groovy tunes that will help us reconnect with the simpler things in life. We'll kick things off with Deja SB working with Quincy. This one's called